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1: Sur ICI Musique.
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0: Ici Musique Country, rien que du country.
1: This wood is in a tangled baby now. 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

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Bye, bye, bye. I'm gonna build myself a cave so I can move down on the ground. So when I go to the army, darling, won't be no rest around.

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Of course, not everybody goes to nightclubs. Many are addicted to it. Very few tourists know about it for nocturnal relaxation. They listen carefully, a much more pleasant session. The poor people of Paris, and the rich ones too, love